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97.1 The River does not condone the following ways to get a free lunch. The Crunch and Cruise, the Dine and Dash, Eat It and Beat It. These are all bad ideas. Here's how to get a free lunch and a whole lot more. Katie Kiley, English Nick, and Gary Martin Hayes want to take you to lunch on Gary's credit card. You'll also get a tour of the River Studios and see where all the magic happens. And that's not all. Gary's going to stuff $2,000 in

playbook, and he knows how to beat them. Gary's won over $1 billion for Georgia accident victims. That's billion with a B. And with Gary Martin Hayes, there's no cost unless they win your case. You pay nothing out of pocket, so you have nothing to lose. So if you've been hurt in a wreck, don't take what they offer. Get what you deserve. Georgia's $1 billion car wreck

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0: 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I am Deborah, ready to win some cash. We are bringing it back, the River's $1,000 blocks of cash. Oh, what a grand would do to my bank account. Starting Monday, five chances every weekday to win $1,000. You had the AC running all summer, and every time it kicks on, you think, oh, there's another dollar, and a grand would definitely go towards that bill. Make sure you have the River app downloaded, ready to go. The app is free. You're going to need it to give you the keywords at 8, 10, noon, 2, and 5. Just enter them into the River app and you'll be in the running to $1,000.
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I still like to buy physical albums, and when I get them, I listen to everyone at least 3 times in an entirety, beginning to end, no stops. Well, there's this new study shows that traffic accidents actually go up about 15% when a new album drops. So it is not just me dancing along in the car trying to digest the full album. Everybody's distracted by the new tunes. So Friday's New Music Friday. If you downloaded an album today, be extra careful on the road. Rocky Like a Hurricane. 97.1 The River, Atlanta's classic hits. The Scorpions on a double shot weekend.

0: 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Hearing two AC/DC songs back to back. 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What do you think of that, Brian Johnson?
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0: I reached out to my dad, and my dad was like, hey, call Gary Martin Hayes. You know, I called Gary Martin Hayes, and my lawyer took care of me from the beginning to the end.
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I do hope someday that Elton John opens a museum of nothing but his sunglasses, because I love loud, over-the-top sunglasses. 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

0: 97 Win the River, Atlanta's classic hits. My name is Deborah. All right, time to hit up our social media pages. You can find us, follow us, like us, all of that at 97 Win the River. I shared a mondegreen this week, and what a mondegreen, that's the official term for when you mishear lyrics. So the whole time you're singing the wrong ones, which sometimes are better than the real ones, but I've shared the actual ones. So this week, go ahead, take a look at it, and share any that you might know.
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0: 97.1 The River, Atlanta's classic hits. Hey, it's Deborah, and it's good to see Rush back on the road and touring again. You know, because for a minute, I really didn't think it was going to happen, which made sense. But, you know, as a fan, you really want to see your band out there. But luckily, they've been able to heal, they've been able to regroup, and even have new sounds for the fans. They're giving us two shows here, November 25th and 27th at State Farm Arena. If you are stretched for cash, which I know we all are, enter to win those tickets online, 971theriver.com.
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0: Atlanta's classic hits. 97.1 The River. I am Deborah, and less than a month away from the next River's Rockin' Birthday Bash version number 3, presented by the law offices of Gary Martin Hayes and Associates. And it is a killer lineup. We have got Guns N' Roses, and I'm talking about the GNR that we all love. Axl and Slash and Duff, they're reunited. They're back together again September 19th, Truist Park. If you were at either of the last two birthday bashes, you know what a great time it was, and this one is going to be fantastic as we close out the summer fun. Thanks to our sponsor, Kennan Heating and Air. If you need more information, including tickets, it's online, 971theriver.com.
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Don't go like that. Don't go like that. 97.1 The River. Atlanta's classic hits. Shout to you.

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We don't stop the rock for at least 60 minutes straight. And you're in the middle of it. 97.1, The River.

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1: 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I couldn't function.
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0: 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The Crunch and Cruise, the Dine and Dash, Eat It and Beat It. 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

0: 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What do you think of that, Brian Johnson?
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97.1 The River, Atlanta's classic hits, Double Shot of Skid Row, and Elton John. And enjoy, there's very little rain in the forecast for the weekend. Temps are going to be a little cooler, only around 90. Two from Elton.

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haven't heard that one in a while. I love it with a Who double shot. 97 won the river. Atlanta's classic hits. First of two from Pearl Jam, his daughter on the river.

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Coming on the Power Up Tour, Pretty Reckless opens the show this Thursday at Mercedes-Benz Stadium. 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

Our boys of summer in Milwaukee right now, still in first place. 97.1 The River, Atlanta's classic hits. Braves will be back in town on Tuesday. Dodgers in town all week. Did you see Freddie Freeman fall on the dugout the other night? It's pretty cute.

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Nice grouping.

0: Heart, 97.1 The River, Atlanta's Classic Hits on a Double Shot Weekend with Renee. They finally got their instruments back. Ann and Nancy, they were in Atlantic City. The band was doing a show, and somebody just walked up and picked up some cases off the sidewalk as they were unloading. Not cool, but so glad they finally got there. That was a beautiful mandolin and another guitar. Got it back. 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

0: Here's something to yell about. Waffle House serving tacos now. 97.1 The River, Atlanta's Classic Hits with Renee. They're trying it out, certain locations, and they look so good. Waffle House tacos. You don't even have to wait until Tuesday to get your hands on some. Whatever you're up to this weekend, thanks for hanging with us. Here's Bob Seger.
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Double Dose Bob Seger, 97.1 The River, Atlanta's Classic Hits. Yeah, I'm moving stuff around. That's a microphone. This is Renee. How about you could add some dough to your wallet? 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

0: 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Hear a pair, win a pair. What do you think of that, Brian Johnson?
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0: Don't miss one of the biggest shows of the year. 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

97.1 The River, Atlanta's Classic Hits. David Lee Roth did not know the words to Pretty Woman. He kept messing up. And Eddie Van Halen said, get it together. Finally, they did. I love that tune. You got your double shots. Thanks for hanging. Here's two from Blondie on The River.

0: Double Shot Blondie, 97.1 The River, Atlanta's classic hits. Double Shot Weekend, and that song, of course, is in tons of movies. Lots of really good films are out right now. I have not seen The Odyssey yet. Number one movie is Spider-Man. And, you know, it's not just for the kids. Everybody's talking about that. How about The Dog Stars? Have you seen the trailer? It is amazing. Josh Brolin's in it, Allison Janney, Guy Pearce. We've got passes all this week with Axel in the Morning to check out The Dog Stars, 20th Century Studios film. It's at participating Fandango theaters starting August 28th. 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And win your way in. 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

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And thanks to our sponsor, Cannon Heating, Air, and Plumbing, Guns N' Roses, it's going to rock. 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

0: 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AC/DC with The Pretty Reckless coming Thursday. Mercedes-Benz, and you can be there. 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Anytime you hear two from AC/DC, the double shot, just be caller 25, 404-741-9797. And we got another pair up for grabs around 1230.
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0: Dave Grohl, Foo Fighters, asked to open up for AC/DC in Missouri, St. Louis. Coming up, 97.1 The River, Atlanta's Classic Hits. Dave Grohl says it's because of AC/DC that he's in the rock and roll business. He said it was their concert film, Let There Be Rock, back in 1980. He and his best friend went to see it. Just pure, awesome, raw rock and roll. And that's why David Grohl rocks the way he is. He says it's a dream come true. It is going to be amazing. Wouldn't that be awesome if your heroes just said, hey, can you come play with us for a night? Tell you what. Hey, we got all the rock news for you at 971theriver.com.
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the Let Out Double Shot Weekend, 97.1 The River, Atlanta's Classic Hits. And the German Beer Fest getting ready to get fired up at Center Park, the old Brave Stadium today. 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Good time. Till about 7. Thanks for hanging with us. Whatever you're up to, we got AC/DC tickets and double shots. Here's Joni on the River.

here from Joan Jett, 97.1 The River, Atlanta's Classic Hits with Renee. And Monday, the money finally is back. Oh, it's hard when you can't even put half a tank of gas in your car these days. 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

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It's another double shot on 97.1 The River. 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

0: birthday bashes in the books. 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

0: 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Double Shot Weekend and a Win It Weekend. We are so excited. AC/DC going to set off some alarms in Atlanta. They've been setting off earthquake alarms on tour. Going to be at Mercedes-Benz this Thursday, and you can be there. Tickets up for grabs all weekend on the Power Up Tour with Pretty Reckless. This Thursday at the Benz, next time you hear an AC/DC double shot, get on the phone, caller 25-404-741-9797. That's how you win this weekend. Next chance coming up before two.
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0: It is awesome. Congrats to Mariah from Lilburn. Going to see ACDC this Thursday, Mercedes-Benz Stadium, plus Pretty Reckless, and get in the merch pop-up. 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

0: Weekend on, some Southern Fry 38 special, double shot weekend, 97.1 The River, Atlanta's Classic Hits. And on top of the double shots, we got chances for you to grab AC/DC tickets on the Power Up Tour. They're coming with Pretty Reckless this Thursday at Mercedes-Benz Stadium, and you can be there. 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

Cinderella on your double shot weekend. 97.1 The River, Atlanta's classic hits. Axl Lowe hanging out with you. Of course, when you hear back-to-back AC/DC songs, be caller 10. We've got the free tickets for you all weekend long. In the meantime, here comes two from the Police. 97.1 The River.

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Also AC/DC tickets when you hear those back-to-back tracks. I'm Axel. Chili Peppers, Aerosmith, Double Shots coming up right now. It's Clapton. 97.1 The River.

0: 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What do you think of that, Brian Johnson?
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0: does not condone the following ways to get a free lunch. 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Katie Kiley, English Nick, and Gary Martin Hayes want to take you to lunch on Gary's credit card. 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
1: I decided to call Gary Martin Hayes. 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
3: Rumors spreading around in that Texas town about the shack outside the game. 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

Can you believe it? ZZ Top, the late, great Frank Beard, just passed away on Monday. ZZ Top back on stage tonight in Austin, Texas. Austin City Live. The show must go on. That band is a touring machine. That man is a touring machine, Billy Gibbons. Here comes Ozzy, Double Shot Weekend, 97.1 The River, Atlantis Classic Hits.

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I'm Axel. How about a couple from the Canuck? Everybody's favorite Canadian, or at least one of your favorites, Bryan Adams, 97.1 The River.

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97.1 The River, Atlantis Classic Hits, Double Shot Weekend, Axel Lowe here. You know, somebody once asked a young David Daniel Snyder, what do you want to do with your life? And this is what D. Snyder said.

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0: 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Axel Lowe hanging out with you. When you hear those back-to-back AC/DC tracks, be caller 10, and you'll win tickets like Marie from Carrollton.
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0: AC/DC with the Pretty Reckless this Thursday at the Benz. 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

Athens' own REM, 97.1 The River, Atlanta's Classic Hits, Double Shot Weekend. 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And Bulldogs at home for the opening weekend against Tennessee State. Should be a nice routing, right? Here comes ZZ Top, 97.1 The River.

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97.1 The River, Atlantis Classic Hits, Double Shot Weekend. Axel Lowe here. I know what your Saturday needs. It needs a good sing-along. Do you know the words? The Serengeti and the Kilimanjaro. Toto in Africa. Double Shot Weekend on the river.

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like Skull and Crossbones, Jack and Coke, and Bonnie and Clyde. 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